you treat the girl that loves you. Oh, love, they don't love you like I love you. Oh, down, they don't love you like I love you. Something don't feel right, because it ain't right, especially coming up after me.

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They had you labeled as a king. Never made it out the cage till out there moving in them streets. Never had the baddest woman in the game up in your sheets. 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They used to hide from you, lie to you, but y'all know we were made for each other. 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They don't love you like I love you. Slow down. They don't love you like I love you. 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They don't love you like I love you. Step down. They don't love you like I love you. Can't you see there's no other man above you? What a wicked way to treat the girl that loves you. Hold up. They don't love you like I love you. Slow down, they don't love you like I love you. It's such a shame you let this good love go to waste. I always keep the top tier, 5-star, sexy loving in the car, like make that wood, like make that wood, Holly like a boulevard. What's worse, looking jealous or crazy?

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3: 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I overheard you say you hate this song. Next thing I knew, I'm walking over, came and tapped you on your shoulder. Said, my dear, you're not the only one. Spent the night there at my place, that night became 100 days. And I shared all my deepest secrets with you. 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